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1: Vendemos Mars. Vendemos Mars. Vendemos Mars.
0: Mars, Mars, Mars, Mars, Mars, Mars, Mars, Mars, Mars, Mars, Mars, Mars, Mars, Mars, Mars, Mars, Mars, Mars, Mars, Mars, Mars, Mars, Mars, Mars, Mars, Mars, Mars, Mars, Mars, Mars, Mars, Mars, Mars, Mars, Mars, Mars, Mars, Mars, Mars, Mars, Mars, Mars, Mars, Mars, Mars, Mars, Mars, Mars, Mars, Mars, Mars, Mars, Mars, Mars, Mars, Mars, Mars, Mars, Mars, Mars, Mars, Mars, Mars, Mars, Mars, Mars, Mars, Mars, Mars, Mars, Mars, Mars, Mars, Mars, Mars, Mars, Mars, Mars, Mars, Mars, Mars, Mars, Mars, Mars, Mars, Mars, Mars, Mars, Mars, Mars, Mars, Mars, Mars, Mars, Mars

You know, I didn't start off to play music for that reason, you know, to, you know, like be in a contest or something, like the best this and the best that. I happen to be, I know who to pick for certain styles. The band we have now, everybody's it's correct for the style we play. So I just take it, I accept it.

0: A música na tarde com a RTP Antena 2, lembrando hoje Miles Davis e também a partida inesperada de Sonny Rollins.
1: Force of nature, it's a feeling, it's a sense of liberation, sense of communing with nature, with higher things. That's what it is for me. For some people, it's a sense of abandon. That's why you see people, some people listen to jazz, they want to dance. That's an element of it. It's a sense of hope. That life can be better, that things can be better. It's a sense of happiness where things, wow, this is great. That's some of what jazz is.

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It's a feeling. It's a sense of liberation, sense of communing with nature, with higher things. That's what it is for me. For some people, it's a sense of abandon. That's why you see people, some people listen to jazz, they want to dance. That's an element of it. It's a sense of hope. That life can be better, that things can be better. It's a sense of happiness where things, wow, this is great. That's some of what jazz is.